attack the black men system. Attack black men system. System attacks black men while black women are allowed to walk around with ministers from their minds, drinking birth control pills from pre-sweetened Kool-Aid and then on Tom Jones.

who were loving before time. Timely lovers are we, always on time, in time to make love. We are the lovers of time. Time is what we need, but time ain't for real. Related to what?

dose of my experience, the rise of most massive. Prepare for the break line, rise for the passive. Lab tech offspring, 50 average. Previous pages keep on burning, I'm a savage. I turn my face.

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Total Recall. Quasimodo wanna see y'all on a seesaw. So hey, I don't wanna be y'all. I'll be a hunchback with a lunch sack, and you can't manger le beat that. Back on the beanstalk, Jack. You ain't a giant or the leader of the pack. Bit back wolf, let me find my bearings. Little Red Riding, me a red herring. Blood, miscarriages, animated in 8-bit, stare at it.

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Keep it locked. 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

0: foot.
1: What other challenges a girl may face? Well, it depends on the music. Classic versus pop versus opera versus hip-hop versus LK47, J-walk. Baby. You got it. And on that note, I'm going to jaywalk right out of here. Bye.

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Prepare for the break line, rise for the passive. Lab take off, spring for the average. Previous pages keep on burning, I'm a savage. I turn my face.

0: You are tuning in to the sounds of Radio Blackout. This is Bang Crosby. I sing kin to necks like stiff pricks in sex. This is the sound of the MPC on Radio Blackout Family. I love you, but not as much as I love me.
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1: Philadelphia organist Harold Decoux redeemed us with My Sins Are Gone. That's off his Keyboards and Strings LP from 1961.
0: In front of that, Killine Lunsfeld set things ablaze with Gateway to Hell. That's off her newest album, Promiscuous Genes, unleashed this year by the Feel It label.
1: Prior to that was Christian Death doing Dogs off the 1984 album Death Wish.
0: And we heard an excerpt from the 1982 self-release Hot Rod to Hell, reissued in 2019 by Dark Entries, featuring the lurid poetry of adult film actor Roy Garrett, accompanied by

0: about Liverpool's big military doing? Heaven, hell. Preceding that was Emmanuel, soundtrack composer Nico Fijenko, with a piece titled Eternal Anguish.
1: From an awe-inspiring Dante's Inferno-themed disco album brought to you by Puerto Rican producer Pepe Luis Soto and the Rice and Beans Orchestra, recorded in 1979, we heard Canto 6, Virgil My Friend, and Canto 7, In Circles. Just before that was an excerpt of the mesmerizing score to Kenneth Anger's film Lucifer Rising, recorded in the late 70s at Tracy Prison by Bobby Beausoleil.
0: Over the selection called Icicles by library music composer Douglas Wood.
1: Boy, this heat wave is really something else. I guess we picked the wrong time for a visit. But it's just as well, because we gotta get back to the graveyard.
0: Are we out of time already?
1: Somebody's gotta start showing a little mercy around here.
0: Oh.
1: So with that, we bring you one final selection by avant bedroom pop artist Fleas of Mercy from Los Angeles. It's off her debut, which came out last May on the Stucco label. Released the day before my birthday, aptly titled The 8th of May, we're going to leave you with a track called Angels.
0: Until next time, dear listener.
1: Thanks as always for tuning in, and thanks to you, Irena, for going on holiday with me.
0: I am a glutton for punishment.
1: Hey, watch it.

0: 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It's just changing into other forms now.
1: And when the sound system hit a tune, all the uptown people them start buying it.
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Well, tomorrow morning. 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
3: Yeah.
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2: Boofball.
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1: You finished yet?
2: No, not quite.
3: Oh, you're getting it.
2: Dildo, bird brain, bugger meat, bitty. 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But what I think fits you most, it's bitch. 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

Hi, Spencer, Lieutenant McGee, the Berklee College Police. Yeah, I need to speak with you, either on the phone or in person. The school monitored a disturbing tweet between you and Frack.

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And I come home

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You brought me fame and fortune and everything that goes with it.